streaming live on Swoo. Big shout out to the Born on Road boys.

0: Into the new retake, Man of Steel. This is the Voltage remix.
1: Yeah. Literally. 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
0: Proper fire. 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

0: Yes, sir.
1: 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Hope they get more records. Going mix.
2: Here's another new one by myself, DJ Mills. This one's bootlegging my records. 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
1: How's everyone feeling? Myself, Burtcoat, back on Swoo. Loads of new bangers to play today. A wide range of genres and big vibes. We've also got the one they call Asha. He's going to be coming up in the guest mix at 8 o'clock. Make sure you keep it locked here on Swoo. Let's go.

Really, really happy with how this one's sounding. It's my remix for 4K and LG. The original's called Burning. Absolute sound system killer, this one. I had writer's block for like 2 weeks, couldn't get through to an idea, and then just come out with this. It's crazy right now. Let's go.

this one is absolutely ridiculous. It's Gentleman's Club and Becking. It's called Mix Master. Got this one in my inbox the other day. I was like, oh my days. We need to run it.

Yes, yes. I play this on a lot of my show. It's Sunday and Kling's Anxiety. It's just come out on my label, Can You Cope? UKG Sounds from New Zealand. Go run it up.

a new one for myself, Bert Cope and Hydraulics. Sit US producer, making some serious bangers at the moment. We joined forces for this one. It's currently actually unnamed, don't really know what to call it yet. Something big and exciting probably.

This one is actually fire. It's Holy Goof featuring J-Man. It's called On Sight. Serious, serious banger.

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a crazy lineup. We've got Cunning MC, myself, Burt Cope, 4P, Jakey, Neve, Stezzy, Frontline, Rez,

Yes, Woo family, how are we doing? How are we doing? You are locked in with DAD, Don't Admit Defeat, and we are in the blessed house, Woo FM. And we are celebrating. It's a celebration, this show, a double, triple celebration. 10 years of Woo. You know, I'm going to chew your ears off about that later on in the show, but like, what can we say about this incredible institution with the upcoming party on this Saturday, the 10th of the 10th, 26, just a mad lineup, just like, you know, a nice part of the family there alongside Joe Orbison, EZ and Dying Clips, so just like, just unbelievable heritage. And then, so it's going to be a show of two halves, kind of like my normal show, you know, but this month, of course, as well, it's a Black History Month, and so I'm gonna do the first part of the show. I'm just gonna pay homage to one of my favorite black artists of all time, and the one Gil Scott Heron. And I've just brought like four or five vinyl. We're gonna just listen to some tunes. Like, for me personally, it was like one of the first artists that really was unapologetic in terms of their experience and their lived experience, and it comes through the music tenfold. So yeah, the first hour, just a full dedication to the one Gil Scott Heron, and then the second hour, we're just gonna play some jams. We're gonna take it up, have a celebration of this beautiful building and the people inside it, and get ready and get pumped for this Saturday incoming. So big up yourselves. I hope everyone is blessed. Big love. And yeah, just play a little bit more Stevie. You know, this is also a happy birthday banger. This is the one.

0: So, Gil Scott Heron, what can I say? I think the first time I actually, like, really got into him was probably, like, early 20s. And that was it. From there on, I was absolutely hooked. American poet, American songwriter. But even though we live on two different continents, you know, that's the beauty of music, is I felt fully connected to just his experience and the way he describes it. So I'm just going to go straight in from the top, actually, because one of my favorite tunes is a tune of his called Home Is Where the Hatred Is. And I'm going to play the 12-minute live version with his writing partner a lot of the time, Brian Jackson. And yeah, just like take it from there. Let the music do the talking.
1: Bristol, worldwide. Give us a signal if you're locked.
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Yes. And there we have it. Yeah, kicking it off. Gil Scott Heron. Home is where the hatred is. Live edition. Just like, yeah, just off the scales. So, on this train, I'm going to go into like a little, like a two. I'm going to just let it roll through and kick you off with this.

Also, shout out to the one Felix Joy locked in, but I'll talk about that later on in the show because we're going B2B for the 10-year party. So, yeah, it's going to be fire as well. But more Gil Scott-Heron.

so I don't want to speak over Gil, but this tune in particular, We Almost Lost Detroit, is up there. Like, there isn't really one tune I love over another, but just all of his catalog just blows me away. But this one in particular is just something else, smooth and super honest.

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Absolutely stunning. So, Swoo family, if you're just joining us, I'm just dedicating his first hour to Black History Month, but in particular, of course, the one Gil Scott Heron. I'm just going to play a few of his fantastic tunes on his numerous catalogue. So, the next tune I'm going to play is off his Nothing New album, and I'm just going to read a little bit from the producer Richard Russell, who wrote this album with him. Nothing New is a recording Gil and I made in New York of songs that he chose from his catalogue, just voice and pianos, pure Gil. So look, enough said, let's bring it in.

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The revolution will not be televised. Unbelievable. Just the social commentary on this tune is just insane. So again, let's just lock in and listen.

0: Do we need to say more? Do we need to say more? So, what have I got up next? I think this is the latest Gil Scott Heron album I got, which is Free Will. And I'm gonna play two right from the top. So bear with me, Swoo Swoo.
1: One, two, one, two.

We're going to go straight through number two, The Middle of Your Day. This album is just absolutely hot biscuits. What a lovely new find.

That is in the middle of your day, just about. just why we're kind of in between tracks. I might as well do a little bit of activity because it's very fitting with the theme of this half of the show. So Gala Murphy, B2B, Fridays this month. We're doing a whole Black History but Black Music month. I'm kind of calling it. And, well, not kind of calling it, that's what I'm calling it. Started off from the start of October, but so I'm going to just shout out everybody who's been involved. And yeah, it's really lush. I'm really happy that we're doing this and we're programming this. And so kicking off the month was Jedi and Janice. They did last week, so shout out to you boys. Thanks for kicking it off. Then rolling on this month, we've got a Spoo Family Inside, which is Aizen and K Styles doing the 9th. Then rolling on to the 16th, we have Josephine Galassi and myself going B2B on the 16th. Then on the 23rd, we have Jabani and Chezea. Going in. I think that's going to be really nice. Afro and Amma, majority of the night. And then on the final closing of the month, I've booked a DJ called Agatha, who's from France, and she's coming over. And yeah, we're going to close off the month on the 30th. So if you're about, roll through to the galley. It's nice vibes. Like I said, there's a lot of like new things in the venue, new sound system, like new drinks offers, da da da da da. But more importantly, come and vibe, come and get involved, come and see something new and kind of like, you know, and support the culture in the month. So it would be silly of me, even though I kicked off the show with Home Where the Hatred Is, I played the live recording, but Pieces of a Man for me might be like, you know, when people are like, what's your albums, I always feel that's quite a hard question to say. But Pieces of a Man, in terms of just like hitting so many mood notes, that album for me just touches all of it. So I'd be a fool if I didn't play this. Home Is Where the Hatred Is.

0: like to go into a thing called Ain't No New Thing. It's based on the fact that white people continue to rip off black artists. They continue to steal their material, their styles, the very cultural elements that make the black artist the outstanding artist and master of music that he has been. And it ain't no new thing, to tell the truth, that these things are going on. We point out very expressly the fact that Stanley Crouch comments on his album Ain't No Ambulances for No Niggas Tonight that Chuck Berry was doing like a very heavy thing, a very heavy rock and roll thing, the king of rock and roll, as a matter of fact. But like, white people couldn't dig having their daughters go to no shows and cream over no black man wiggling on the stage. So consequently, they invented Elvis Presley. And
1: as their threat has been eliminated. Code King Alfred.
2: Bullshit, I bet you say there ain't no Allen Wood, PA, and people ain't waiting night and day, night and day, night and day. There will be, without the Motown sound and Thunderbird wallowing in the echoes of Malcolm's words. There must be black unity, there must be black unity, for in the end, unity will be thrust upon us, and we upon it and each other, locked in cages.

Sorry about that, Smooth Family. Sorry, the wrong B-side. I did not nail that just then. So no offense, apologies for that. So we're going to go back into

0: So again, sorry guys, if anyone, caught a little bit of that. That was my bad placement. So to finish off this section of the One Legend, Girls Got Heroin, I'm going to go something a bit more contemporary, which was like a reworking from an artist. So I'm going to just stick that on right now. Reimagining by McKay McCrave. We're new again, and this one's called Special Tribute.
1: Concepts. Heard the rules but wouldn't accept.

I did not become someone different that I did not want to be. But I'm new here. Will you show me around?

And yeah, there we have it. So shout out to everyone who's been listening for the last hour. That was just a little Black History Month special to the one Gil Scott Heron. And now we're going to move into gear two, celebrating 10 years of SWU. And we're going to come in smooth and we're going to gas it up.

shout outs to you, be locked in. Hopefully I'll see you Saturday. Come through and play some, well, come through and yeah, enjoy the party, enjoy the celebration of 10 years of SWU. Yeah, it's going to be so joyful. I'm so excited that SWU FM and Prospect and Team Love have made this happen. It's a long time waiting and it's being very well received. So get yourself down there. If you don't have a ticket, come and join. You know, this place is something special and something massively to be celebrated.

So yeah, the lineup has just been dropped. So get on to Prospect's Insta and find out all the deliciousness. So many amazing B2Bs. Myself and the one Felix Joy will be going back to back on the outside stage from 7 to 8. So we're going to warm into it. I've got an hour just to scram in a couple of dubs. I'm going to just kind of like crawl up that BPM nicely. You're locked in with DAD, Don't Admit Defeat, in this blessed house, WFM.

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1: The tune's called Get It from a producer called N Temple, who's based out in Australia, actually. And I bought a couple of tunes off his off the Black Riot label. And then he messaged and was like, oh, man, thanks for, thanks for supporting. And then sent me a couple more tunes, which is, I always think that's always really lovely, totally out of the blue. So, yeah, definitely go check him out. These lovely kind of rolling, kind of disco-y, housey, chunky vibes, slow and low.

So yes, we're family. We got half an hour left. So so just left. What can we say about Swoo? Get yourself down. Get that ticket. Like I say, the lineup from everyone in the station, but like, you know, it's bigger than just the lineup. And it deserves all of our support. You know, 10 years in the game. It's not easy running a station. The guys in this building do an incredible amount of work to keep everything moving, keeping it smooth, keeping it tickety-boo. And so, you know, the way you always turn up is with your feet. And it's the best way to support. So, like, I don't want to keep on, like, just keep on going on about it for the rest of the show, but it's definitely worthwhile turning up. You know, get those tickets. It's only going to go back into keeping these lights on anyway. So, come down and support. 10 years of Swoo. Happy birthday to Swoo. Happy birthday to, just to this massive institution that's like, you know, really, really, without doing the buzzword community, it really is that in here. And I've always said, over the time I've been here, over the many, many years, that, you know, it's my version of church. You come in, you see welcoming faces. I've met so many wonderful people in this building and built friendships and relationships. Yeah, purely just because you're rolling through and you're on the same schedule. And just that has just been a lovely thing to be part of. So, big up everybody in this building, big up all the artists that are on this blessed station, and yeah, roll on Saturday, because it's going to be absolutely joyous.

And also, how can I not acknowledge this little cheeky number? Huxley, Money. This is like one of the... I think it's just come out quite recently, actually. Well, it has come out quite recently. It's on the remix package. This is the Radio Slave No Piano edit. And played down at Lip Sealed this month, which is absolutely fire. Yeah, just massively give a nod to Thriller for Get Me Involved. Played alongside the one Dave Harvey and Wayne Holland. And it absolutely skyrocketed. I just can't. It was hot and heavy. Played a lot of dirty indie dance and like sleazy disco, and it popped. So big shouts to everyone that was down there and enjoyed it. And on top of that, you know, catch the next Lip Sealed

So we've got half an hour left with family. We are going to start cranking it up. You know, it's been nice. Thank you to anyone that's been locked in for the last hour and a half. It was nice to do that. First half of the show from Black History Month, just spotlighting Gil Scott-Heron, absolute G and legend. And now we're just going to just play some jams.

So we've got an hour set, B2B, myself and Felix Joy. And so, no holds bar. You got an hour between two of you. We're going to go in. So I'm not going to lie. I'm going to go in hard with this type of energy. It's going to... There's a lot of good tunes that are going to just get knocked out of the park, man. Ooh, heaters.

This is hot. That's a, this is a hot record. All right. So a bit of activity. So Room 2, myself and Ben Daly, we are doing residency at the Gala Murphy over this next over these next Saturdays, for the whole month of October. Over these next Saturdays. What am I chatting about? So it's Room 2, this one, and then I think the next one is Boogie Calf Fire, and then the next one is Fuller and Friends. And so we kicked off the month. I kicked off the month with myself and Thriller doing last week's Saturday, which was a lovely vibe. Room 2 and Lip Sealed. Then the Saturday coming, the 10th, is the one Feel the Real Sound System. So we've got the crew coming in and playing on the 10th. Dreamboat Dre, Christoph and Pato, team. Then on the 17th, we've got Room 2 Residents alongside Got Some, or some may know as Arlo, but yeah, we'll be coming through and playing some dubs together. Old pals, just shelling it down. And then 24th, we've got Chris Farrell, Idle Hands Records, coming, doing a takeover for the whole night. So I'm really looking forward to that one. I'm looking forward to all of them, but I rarely get to see Chris. You can hear me backtracking. I rarely get to hear Chris play out, so I'm really looking forward to that one. And then closing off the month is the Institution, the one and only Roasted, Ben Daly, Deli G, and we've got a special guest, Queen B, come into play. So Roasted on Halloween is going to absolutely pop off. So all the old school heads that know, who do know, come through and catch some of these incredible selectors.

We'll be at the Pipe and Slippers doing Halloween duties over there. I think I'm going to kick it off a little bit earlier, like 8 to 1, and we're going to have a proper good old haunting Halloween knees up. That's activity done.

So we've got 10 minutes until the end of the show. See if I can squeeze in one or two more. But thanks to everyone who's been locked for the last two. You've been listening to DAD, Don't Admit Defeat. And I'm looking forward to seeing you all guys on Saturday coming to celebrate the Blessed Swoo.

this, ladies and gents, is going to take me out. Thank you to everyone who's been locked for the last 2 hours. You've been listening to DAD, Don't Admit Defeat. I'm going to just finish with this cheeky little number. I got sent it from a producer who played on a few shows called Jack Boogalo. And yeah, this is a little edit, fresh off the press. So yeah, shout out to you, Jack. Thank you for sending this through.

0: 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Give us a signal if you're locked.
1: I'm 70 years old and I'm already falling down from some sickness. I'm not going to leave eternally. Yeah, this is going to fall away. But that spirit, that's the part that don't die. That spirit, that's the part that don't die. But that spirit, that's the part that don't die. But that spirit, that's the part that don't die. But that spirit, that's the part that don't die.

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bird, bird, bird, bird, bird, bird, bird, bird, bird, bird, bird, bird, bird, bird, bird, bird, bird, bird, bird, bird, bird, bird, bird, bird, bird, bird, bird, bird, bird, bird, bird, bird, bird, 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

0: Yeah, what's up? Good morning. This is the vibe this morning.
1: Explain it, 'cause I'm spiraling so fast.
0: October, rain, grey.
1: I couldn't maintain it, just a replay of my past.
0: We're gonna be hitting some heavy club selections this morning.
1: No, you're just my life. Answer me the
0: Friday energy.
1: Will I feel this way?
0: Full beans. Getting prepped up for Prospect tomorrow. Sweet 10th birthday.
1: Day after day after day.
0: Felix Joy here on Swoo. Good morning to you.
1: Hey,

So yeah, 10 years in the game, Swoo FM. I was going to organise a thing today to get people to come in. Obviously, I was ill for the last week. I had to go back to bed after the show yesterday. I was so rinsed out. Feeling better today. I literally was straight into bed yesterday. No energy.

Morning, mate. I'll be very happy if you play this tomorrow. Noted. Shout out to my dad. What's up? Danny, good morning. Parallel Dance Ensemble. This one is the Maxi Sound System remix of Shopping Cart. It's very good, this. It's one of those ones that never gets old.

Shout out to all the SoundCloud listeners, especially the ones messaging me at the moment. Having issues with the uploads at the moment. So they're going up later. She was always dead, girl. She always knew what she deserved. She was young while she learned fast. Her pretty eyes could get just that. Out to PNMX. From Russia, now lives in Vietnam, listens on the daily. Joe Harvey, yo, yo, yo, yo, yo. Yo, Jun, good morning. Swoo. Six Figure Jesus, what's up? Yeah, big day tomorrow, right? Correct. Playing back to back with my brother, DAD, 7 till 8.

Yes, out to the Welsh crew every damn time. What's up? Jeremy, good morning. Shout out, shout out, shout out. What you want? Out the Dens if you're anywhere nearby. What you need, you know I got. What you want, baby, I got. Maybe there should be a dedicated breakfast show listeners section at the dance floor at Prospect tomorrow. I'll line it out when I get there for you. With some ropes. I'm as cool. This is it, right? Wet Friday October show. I'm as cool. Summertime is done. Let's heads down and get a bit of

Disco music. Disco music. Disco music. Disco music.

I forgot you messaged me that. Yeah, that is an amazing story. We can talk about that right now. About the 50-year-old man who just found out that his dad is Michael McDonald. Can you imagine? Put up for adoption and then finds out 50 years later that your dad is Michael McDonald. Damn.

That and also the great story today. There's a good AI story, right? Where people are using AI to... just recreate Photoshop. All these really expensive programs that they're making you pay a license each month for. They've used AI to just recreate them and now they're on the internet for free. They're doing it with computer games as well. Brilliant. You can play every single PS5 game ever on PC now. And GTA 6 is going to be on there. Using AI against the AI corporations. That is delicious.

Yes, double, triple, quadruple, amazing. PBR Street Gang. Late night party line.

Chimino, good morning. Yeah, we've been pretty PBR heavy the last 2 days. In the best possible way. This is a record I've always wanted to own, and they just cost too much. I did hit up Tom to see if they had any sneaky ones left somewhere. No luck.

Shouts out to 6FJ getting very excited for tomorrow. My only beef is we've only got 1 hour. Can't really stretch your legs with an hour back to back. I'm gonna have to pick the top selections. Yes, Felix, out to you. Come on.

Have you bought a ticket, listener? Are you coming tomorrow? 10 years of Swoo at Prospect. You listen to the radio, so you really should be coming, right? Yeah, very happy to be playing at it. Could only get so many DJs on the lineup squeezed in. Me and DAD back to back, 7 till 8, straight after Pato, Feel the Real. I don't know how many Feel the Reals turn up. Hopefully full squad.

halfway through this morning. One down, one left. Moody, heavy, wet club selections this morning.

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Birthday shout out to Mrs. Mac with all my love. Yes, happy birthday. Andy Mac, happy future shout out.

today's show is serious, damn. Fire emojis. I mean, you can't really rock a show like this in the summertime. This is our first real heavy show of the season for a while now.

Yes, Rachel, out to you. Today's show is a vibe. Happy birthday for tomorrow to Swoo. Ah, Jeremy. I seriously think this is the show that's going to bring me out of retirement. Tomorrow's on the cards. Beep, beep.

house, house, house, house, house, house, house, house, house, house, house, house, house, house, house, house, house, house, house, house, house, house, house, house, house, house, house, house, house, house, house, house, house, house, house, house, house, house, house, house, house, house, house, house, house, house, house, house, house, house, house, house, house, house, house, house, house, house, house, house, house, house, house, house, house, house, house, house, house, house, house, house, house, house, house, house, house, house, house, house, house, house, house, house, house, house, house, house, house, house, house, house, house, house, house, house, house, house, house, house, house, house, house, house, house, house, house, house, house, house, house, house, house, house, house, house, house, house, house, house, house, house, house, house, house, house, house, house, house, house, house, house, house, house, house, house, house, house, house, house, house, house, house, house, house, house, house, house, house, house, house, house, house, house, house, house, house, house, house, house, house, house, house, house, house, house, house, house, house, house, house, house, house, house, house, house, house, house, house, house, house, house, house, house, house, house, house, house, house,

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See you tomorrow. 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Get a ticket. Come and dance. Swoo, 10 years.

tracks there. Two ago, it was Good Boys, the 98 lick, and that's by Jamaica Boys, which is Ashley Beadle, I think. And that was released in 96. Just playing, it was Domu with Pebble Mill, and that's from his, I think that's from his unreleased demos. And now it is Slow Dance, it's a jazz mix, and it's by Brighton Finley. And yeah, I think it's one half of Groove Armada who does this stuff.

So we are celebrating 10 years of Swoo this month, and probably next month as well, as there's the Swoo party with Joy Orbison, which I may or may not be playing at. But yeah, I mean, yeah, I think I've been in Bristol for 5 years now. So I think when I came first, Swoo was around, but it shut quite quickly when I came back. And yeah, I've been doing my show for 2 years now, but yeah, I've got so many fond memories of like driving around, listening to Swoo on the FM. And yeah, I think it's great that we can hear this kind of music, especially on the FM as well as online. So yeah, I was so pleased when they asked me to do a radio show. And yeah, amazing that it's celebrating 10 years.

Last one from me, Yuffie Lockton Taru. This one is triplet. It's with One More Day. And got Operate taking over now for the next 2 hours. Enjoy.

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Give us a signal if you're locked.

Good afternoon. Big shouts to Rue for the last two. You can catch her tomorrow at the Prospect Building. 10 years of Swoo. Now tune to the Operate. Yeah, this one's Modular Sasha. A track called Nebula.

This came out last month on Dark Entries. The LP Light on Water.

Yeah, this one. Towards the Ember Sky. By Ordop Wolkenstein. Yeah, wicked tune.

Yeah, this track, it's called Ginger Soap. It's forthcoming on Future Shock Music. Malik Hendricks. It's out the 30th of October. Big ups to Jay.

Yeah, this one, Yikes and Martin Vogel. Track's called Spice. Head. It's the Art Alfie remix.

Yeah, it's one new from Sir Hiss. She's called Layer Cake. Sat down Classico Records.

Yeah, this one, Calm Stage, Eve Thomas. Tune's called Funk Rough.

Yes, from Bodhi. Quaresma dub. Yes, new one, Hot Flush. Out of Scuba.

Yeah, if you want to get shouts in, 0784000, 1037 on the text line. Yeah, waiting in the wings. Got Jan, aka Slow Assembly, Future Self, Materia, Circuit Groove's Head Honcho. And Self Control Records, of course. So coming on very soon for those tuning in for him.

Yes, and James Bangura. Track's called D4X. It's actually on Tartlet by the Dance Emporium.

Yeah, it's tuned Dave N.A. It's called Pancake Parade. It gets tuned title of the month.

Yeah, this one, Linda Lowe. Track's called Mini Falda. It's actually on Time Is Now. Big ups to Kieran. And coming up next, special back to back. Me and Jan taking it back to late 90s, early 2000s. Bit of drum and bass. Stuff for some subtitles recordings. Angel Zero. Anyway.

Hope you've been enjoying the last hour of back-to-back drum bass classics. Me, Jan Warner, Materia, Slow Assembly, Future Self, bringing back the memories of times past together with Dave Operate here on Swing. If you want to catch myself as Future Self at Kid Form next, that's the 17th of October with Bleep Club and Escher. It won't be drum and bass, but it will be good anyway. It'll probably be more like deep house and garage in between the live sets of the Bleep Club crew. So come down and find us there.

Yeah, thanks for tuning in. We'll be back again in about 4 weeks. Big thanks to Jan. Hope you've enjoyed the show.

So at the end of the show, we're going to get a very special guest mix from the one like Lobster B. Very excited for this one. Taking it 150 BPM. Hard and fast. Hard dance, donk vibes. And I'm going to catch up with him just

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0: massive LP album they have got out. It's actually insane. Tunes on there are incredible. The artists are incredible. Roughneck Sing doing their thing, you know how they do. Big shouts going out to Daisy and the crew. So a little story about this one. It's changed names. You may have heard it many years ago. It wasn't radio friendly then. This one's called Swear Salute. And it's about the biggest compliment you can get as a DJ from a raver. See if you can recognise who that vocal is.
1: To make his

prodigy work. It's Don't Need Nobody. Another one of my remixes. Sneaking a few in there today. If you have just joined us, it's the Ruth Royal and Euphonique show on Swoo FM. Just myself, Euphonique, representing today. Alongside our amazing guests. They're coming up very shortly. So if you are new to the show,

releasing some epic tunes, which he's going to tell you all about in just a second. Also, later in the show, like I said, we've got Lobster B, interview and guest mix. A weighty way to end the show and start your Friday night.

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1: Hey, this is Char. Big shout out to Roof Royal and Euphonic for featuring me as their Rising Rhythms artist on this week's show. So I've been singing since I was really young, but my love for electronic music started when I was about 13, especially when I'd get home from school, nick the remote off my mum and put the Clubland channel on and rave in my school uniform. At school, I was in shows and choirs, which I loved. I then went on to study music performance at college. And then I studied songwriting at ACM at university. This is sort of where I developed my sound a bit more. I did a lot more collaborating with other artists and producers, which I think is so important to do as a musician and especially as a vocalist, I'd say. A pretty large part of my journey so far has been working with Blank Canvas. We now gig and release music as a duo and we have had the most amazing summer ever. One of the biggest highlights of working together was performing our very first collaboration last year at the Temple Stage at Glastonbury. If you know, you know. This was insane. He actually played my first ever drum and bass collab as well at the Arch in Brighton about 9 years ago. And this was while I was still at uni. And now we're gigging our own tunes together, which is absolutely mental. I am constantly questioning the plot of my own life, but I'm totally here for it. So alongside all of this, I am now managing the Canvas Cuts record label. I'm focusing on more writing, more collaborating, and getting as much music out there as possible, really. It's been an amazing journey so far, and I'm so excited to see what's next. Cool, so this first one is a collab I worked on while I was travelling Australia. Manuka sent me the idea, and I loved it straight away. The initial vocal was actually recorded on a little USB mic I bought when I first got there, and the lyrics were written on the bus to work at a job I absolutely hated. So God knows what I was thinking about at the time. It's called Dark Skies, and this is a collaboration with Manuka and Tom Ferry. Hope you like it.

Yay, I hope you like that one. So the second one is a collaboration with myself and Blank Canvas. It's our most recent release as of last Friday. We fancied making a bit more jump up for our sets, so Kirk came up with this absolute banger, and I decided to write some very relatable lyrics about making a tune with someone in the studio and not wanting to leave because you fancy them. True story. So this next one is Found You. I hope you like it. You might want to turn your speakers up and put your sunglasses on.

one. So this next one is a remake of a tune I've absolutely adored for as long as I can remember, as I'm a huge fan of trance and old Ibiza tunes. I did a cover of this years ago and I've always wanted to re-record it properly. So one night, Kirk and I sat down and remade all the elements together and totally fell in love with it. So this one will be out on the 23rd of October and it's a remake of Touch Me by Rua Da Silva. This is one of my favourite ones to sing out at our sets and I really hope you like what we've done.

What a banger. I hope you enjoyed hearing a few tracks with my vocals in. If you'd like to stay in the loop with upcoming gigs and upcoming releases, you can follow me on my Instagram. It is CharMusics, spelled CharMusix. And then my TikTok has just an extra X on the end. I'm not the best on there, so don't expect too much. I'm quite hard to find on Spotify as well because the world is overrun by us Chars. But you can find my tunes via Instagram. Blank Canvas also shares all of our music on his page too, so you can go and follow him as well. We are so ready for club season, especially Halloween weekend, where we are playing two Jungle Cake shows, Brixton Jam on the Friday and The Vault in Bournemouth on the Saturday, which is so exciting. Finally, big up and shout out to Swoo FM listeners and shout out to all my friends and family who've believed in me and have lent an ear to my moaning for all these years. It was all worth it. Love you all. Thank you.

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What epic tunes and a beautiful voice. And just an all sound. All round sound lady. Don't forget to go check her out. Shah Musics. 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It's 2FM. 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

groovy vibes. This is Dr. Apollo Dance With Me. Drum and bass remix. Gonna get into the original though. It's a little bit harder, a little bit faster. If you've just joined us, it's the Ruth Roiling Euphonique Show on Swoo FM. 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Very soon.

very, very hyped for the weekend now. 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I think I'm very excited for the guest mix, that's what it is. 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

0: this. 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
1: Most Londoners are winding down for the weekend. 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

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Big shouts to my Jungle Cakes family. 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

like you have a breather. Just for a minute. Just a minute. Alternating frequency before this. This one is Tequila.

0: Simon Says remix in the background. Hey. Featuring the cheeky vocals of Redders.
1: Yo.
0: Before that,
1: you funny.
0: It was Hoax and Jack remix.

we're going to be getting into our very special guest very soon. One like Lobster Bee. Lobster Bee. Coming in with the Donk Hard Dance vibes. Little interview before that. But before we get into that, I want to do a little bit of a ticket giveaway.

Lobster Beat is going to be joining us in Bristol at the Clock Factory very soon. And the Clock Factory have been kind enough to give us some tickets to give away on air. So on Friday the 6th of November, Lobster Beat is going to be at Clock Factory in Bristol. And you can win yourself, not one, not two, but three tickets are going for this.

Lobster Bee's latest release on Beatport called. So you can text us in the studio on 0784001037. We'll get your number from the text. We'll be in touch if you are the lucky winners. So what is Lobster Bee's latest release on Beatport? In fact, you know what? We're going to say Beatport or SoundCloud. Because you've got some bangers on there as well. And we are going to get into the interview with Lobster Bee in just a minute.

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0: It's awesome to have you on Swoo FM, and our listeners are very excited for your mix later. But for anyone that hasn't heard you before, do you want to tell us a little bit about Lobster B and maybe where this journey started? Was there a kind of pivotal moment that kicked it all off?
1: Hey, I'm Lobster B. I dress in a kind of lobster outfit, and I'm probably best known for making donk, like bouncy 150, like hard house style music. I love like old school stuff, 90s, early 2000s. That's what my mix is going to be like later. I guess like the turning point for me, for my music, this is going to sound kind of obvious, but it was when I actually started releasing my tracks. This is a message to other producers, actually. I was producing music for like 15 years before I ever released anything. I kind of made it for myself just as a hobby, like a kind of creative output. And I played my tracks to my mates, but they're all like drum and bass heads, so they didn't like my music, and I thought, right, I'm just going to keep it to myself. So when I actually started releasing my tunes a few years ago and people liked them, that was the turning point. I was like, oh, there is actually a market for this.
0: Yeah, that's crazy. Your mates are D&B heads but don't like it. I'm a D&B head and I love your music.
1: There is some crossover. I think these days people are a bit more open-minded to like multi-genre stuff.
0: Yeah, definitely. And what was the first tune you released? Like, was it a self-release as well, or was it a label?
1: Nah, I was like making really silly mashups. I think the first tune I put out was a mashup of Sean Paul and Cotton Eye Joe.
0: Amazing. Yeah. I don't think I've heard this. That's incredible. I'm going to have to check this one out. So was there, alongside like releasing your music and getting it out there and knowing there was an audience for it, was there a moment or maybe like a gig or an event where people, where you realise that you've got that following, you've got that audience? I know a lot of people come dressed as lobsters now to your event, yeah, which I got to witness firsthand at Boomtown, which was insane.
1: I think like the really key gig for me was after COVID, my first gig after lockdown, because my music kind of took off during COVID. Like a lot of people discovered it during lockdown on SoundCloud, and from me doing like DJ streams on YouTube and Twitch or whatever. And my first gig was my first international one, which was in Paris. And yeah, just seeing that there was this crowd abroad liking my music after I had not been in a club for so long was like absolutely mind-blowing. But also, yeah, when I first saw lobsters in the crowd as well, like in the UK, I couldn't believe that there were actually people who were up for dressing up to support like my music or my act or whatever.
0: It's brilliant. And they're proper going for it, like lobster dancing. I'm doing actions now. You can't see it on the radio, but it's great. I wasn't going to ask this, but I do. I've got to ask it, I think, while I've got you. What inspired the lobster and the dress up and all that? Like, where did that come from for you?
1: All right, so I'm from like the South Coast. I'm from Devon, so always saw like lobster stuff everywhere. I've always just been into lobsters. I like them as animals. I'd never eat a lobster. As to dressing up, again, it goes back to lockdown. It was something I did during lockdown when I was doing these DJ streams, so that I wasn't just a guy like sat in his bedroom DJing. I came up with this costume with no intention of ever wearing it in the club. But then when I started getting booked after COVID and I showed up to gigs, the promoters were like, where's your costume? And I would say, well, I haven't brought it with me. And they were quite disappointed. So at that point, I was stuck with it. But it's good. I'm happy. Like, it's worked out well.
0: Yeah, it's a brilliant outfit, and I love all the theme stuff you've got going on the line as well. It's great. So bringing it up to date now, highlights this year, I am going to mention Green Party, where we met and I got to see you doing your thing in full form in 360 modes, and seeing you at Boomtown was one of my highlights of Boomtown. What were your highlights this year in terms of like gigs? You've had a few releases as well.
1: I'd actually have to agree with you that like Boomtown was really a turning point for me. Like, seeing that crowd, doing the back-to-back with Hang the DJs as well, was super fun. And yeah, I had my biggest like lobster following there as well. But yeah, also the Green Party stuff, because as DJs, like, yeah, DJs are important. Like, it's good for people to go to raves and enjoy music and like be able to vent every weekend, but like, we can't pretend we're doing a job as important as like doctors or something. So like, being able to use my platform as a DJ to do something positive, which is to represent the Green Party and hopefully get other people politically motivated, was important to me.
0: Yeah, using your music for some good and making a difference.
1: Exactly.
0: Definitely. And speaking of your amazing music, what is kind of your process for writing these tunes? Like, where do you come up with these ideas? I know you get inspired by lots of kind of tunes that have come out before, but what's your process?
1: Like, probably like banging my head against the wall for about a couple of weeks. Like, I am a firm believer in keeping it simple. The way I make tunes is just dragging and dropping samples, or I'm not particularly musical. I can't play any instruments, so I'll just open up a little MIDI file and lay some notes down and move them around until it makes something that sounds like a melody. Mm-hmm. It's that simple for me. But like, I make a lot of mashups, so my inspiration is definitely late 90s, early 2000s. I listen to that music all the time, and I'll hear those old tracks and just think, oh, I've got to make my own version of that.
0: And we love them. And we're going to hear some of the mix later. And what can we expect in this upcoming mix then?
1: Actually, this mix is quite straightforward for one of my mixes. It's 150 BPM throughout. Got a good fact about 150 BPM. Apparently, it is the rate at which your heart beats when you exercise. So if you are listening to this mix in the gym or whatever, you should sync up with it. Yeah, exactly what I was saying, like old school rave sounds, old school like pop music vocals and stuff. It's got that old school vibe, but with new school productions. None of the productions are mine, but it's all got that donk bass line. It's like donk, UK, bounce, hard house vibes throughout.
0: Wicked. And people can get their groove onto it. I'll be getting some exercise done around the studio whilst listening to that as well. I was thinking it was the 150 BPM.
1: Brilliant.
0: What is next for you? Like, what's coming up next in terms of gigs and releases? I know you're coming to Bristol soon as well.
1: Well, Bristol's a big one for me because I'm actually headlining a Teletech event, which is bizarre for me because, you know, Teletech is probably Europe's biggest like hard techno brand, but they've started branching out and are booking different acts now, so it's really cool for me. Great opportunity to hopefully make some new fans of the Teletech scene. It's nice to think that they're not just locked into hard techno. Hopefully they'll enjoy a bit of like bouncy fun stuff.
0: Definitely. What date is that?
1: So I'm playing the 6th of November at Clock Factory for Teletech.
0: Wicked, it's going to be a good one. And Clock Factory have messaged me and said we are going to be able to give some tickets away for that on this show.
1: Brilliant, lucky I mentioned it.
0: So where can our listeners find out more about you? We're going to get into your mix in just a second. Where can you find out more about you? Your Instagram, TikTok?
1: Yeah, I'm Lobster B across all that stuff. But if you want to hear more of my mixes, more of my tracks, SoundCloud, got a bit on Spotify as well, but because I make a lot of bootlegs and I make a lot of mixes, SoundCloud's like the main one.
0: And we're going to get into your mix now. So do you want to introduce your mix?
1: So I'm Lobs B. This is my mix. It's hard and fast from the start. So yeah, get your dance on and shout out to Swoo listeners and to Euphonique for having me on the show.
0: Big up.

1037. The question is, what is Lobsterbee's latest release on Beatport or SoundCloud? To be in the chance to win 1 to 3 tickets to his Clock Factory.

What a mix that was. Insane from Lobster B. Thank you so much for being on the show. Big shout out to him, H, and every time. The text we were getting in during that as well was insane. So we've got about 2 minutes left of the show. There's no way I can follow that, so I'm just going to drop one tune. Big shouts to everyone texting in to win those tickets to Clock Factory to catch at Lobster B on the 6th of November as well. We've got a couple of winners. We'll be in touch with your ticket prizes. Make sure you go check out Lobster B, social media, SoundCloud, lots of bangers on there. This is the last tune from us. It's been the Ruth Royal and Euphonique show on Swoo FM. Don't be going anywhere though. Keep it Swoo, you know how we do.

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I'm gonna play a few tunes and I'm gonna hand over to Lyra. Lyra are a Bristol-based dubstep collective. I met two of Lyra at Harmonia and it's been really fun seeing what they've been doing with Lyra. If you haven't caught their events yet, make sure you do. So yeah, enjoy the tunes.

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We love people and we love dubstep.

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watch this, watch this, watch this, watch this, watch this, watch this, watch this, watch this, watch this, watch this, watch this, watch this, watch this, watch this, watch this, watch this, watch this, watch this, watch this, watch this, watch this, watch this, watch this, watch this, watch this, watch this, watch this, watch this, watch this, watch this, watch this, watch this, watch this, watch this, watch this, watch this, watch this, watch this, watch this, watch this, watch this, watch this, watch this, watch this, watch this, watch this, watch this, watch this, watch this, watch this, watch this, watch this, watch this, watch this, watch this, watch this, watch this, watch this, watch this, watch this, watch this, watch

It's a new one by myself called Hoodwinked. It's going to be out this time next week on Overhaul, a Portuguese label. Go check the full EP out. There's another three tracks on there, one with a remix from Hermeth. So yeah, really proud of this one.

Yes, yes. Gonna be jungle last half hour. Yeah, hope you're all having a nice Friday. That last one, that's forthcoming Introspect.

Yeah, this one. Creep Woman, the Big Up Caller. This one's a little dub, or it's maybe on his Bandcamp.

Yeah, once again, big up everyone listening. This is the headset show on Smooth with East Coast. We got bars in this. Little Rashad tribute. Happy birthday, Rashad, once again.

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1: What's good, guys? 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I'm going to be kicking things off for the first hour with a high-energy, multi-genre bass music mix, followed by a really special guest mix from Washington, D.C.'s own Sooty. He's going to be slowing things down for the second half of the show with a full hour of 140, loads of deep bass and dubstep.